0: Well, if that sounded familiar, that was Night Songs by Cinderella, which we heard last night.
1: That was a good one. That was a really good one.
0: That was our first song last night. It was very good. So, by the way, you're listening tonight. 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
1: Yep. Radio Beats College. Old RBC.
0: So when did you do your show?
1: When?
0: Yeah.
1: You mean what time of day? I usually would come in like right after work. I think I did 4 to 6.
0: 4 to 6 on Wednesdays?
1: Yeah.
0: What was the name of your show?
1: PFAT's Two Ton Heavy Thing.
0: Oh, that's right.
1: Yeah.
0: Yeah. That was cool. That was good stuff.
1: Back in the day. Yeah, back in the day.
0: You know, I think that was like pushing 30 years ago.
1: That was, I can't, you're
0: that was,
1: right.
0: That was mid-90s, right?
1: Yeah.
0: Yeah.
1: For real?
0: Yep.
1: Is it that long? Gosh.
0: If math is correct, I have been known to have math not be, I didn't figure it out.
1: I'm not gonna fact check you at all. I think you're right.
0: Yeah, so.
1: That's why I feel the way I do.
0: Yeah, the old, yeah, that's how I feel now, so.
1: All right, so we let everybody know who we are, right? You said the whole blah, blah, blah, WRBC.
0: Yep, said that. This is Pat and the Big Red Dog show. One time, not sure if it's one time only, but it's a one time right now, first time. We will take some requests, but we're gonna lean into the heavy stuff. We're going overtime on the requests that have been made. We got four more that are not really completely the genre, but anyway.
1: The line has been blurred. Yeah, is what you're saying.
0: Yeah, well, yeah, okay. Yeah. It's a blurry line tonight.
1: Well, let's get them over with so we can get to some heavier stuff.
0: So, yeah. So, anyway, but you still can call in your request at 207-777-7915. If you can't get through, keep trying. If the phone just rings, then I'm doing legal stuff of, writing down everything that we've done and, making sure that the I's are dotted and the T's are crossed or I's are crossed and the T's are dotted. But anyway, so... let's see. We got a request. You think we delayed long enough for the
1: we did
0: the person that requested this request?
1: That's right. Phew, well, that's we did the best we could.
0: So, incidentally, this song was my graduation song from high school. We had to learn how to sing it, and the whole graduation class sang this particular song.
1: You had to sing it?
0: Yeah.
1: At graduation?
0: Yeah.
1: No
0: way. I guess that's why they called it the graduation song.
1: Oh.
0: I'm just guessing. It was a little while ago.
1: But you actually had to perform it. I mean, they couldn't just pick that song, but then you were forced.
0: Yeah, oh yeah.
1: To sing it? Is that what you're saying?
0: Yeah, we had the paper in front of us with the words. We practiced it.
1: I'm not judging right now.
0: Yeah, it was a while ago. Times were different back then.
1: Yes, they were. Yes, they were a lot simpler. They sure were.
0: Simpler in a more difficult way. So.
1: All right.
0: All right, are we ready for this?
1: Yep, let's
0: All right, Jen, here you go. Thanks for requesting this one. This is going to bring me back 40 years or more. Whoops.
1: Whoopsie-daisy.
0: Uh-oh. Oh, no, I hope I can do this.
1: What did you do?
0: I hit a wrong button. Oh, no.
1: Not the wrong button.
0: Oh, big time bad. Okay, hold on. Wait a minute. Oh,
1: I was so pumped, too, for it.
0: I was, too. All right, where'd it go?
1: It was a false start.
0: At least I've made this mistake before, so I think I learned how to fix it a lot quicker. So, oops, now I got it in there twice, but all right. I don't think I'll play it twice. All right, so I hit this button here, and that gets it going. But you guys can't hear it yet because I haven't turned it up in your ears.
1: Okay.
0: So now I'm going to take it right there, and I think we're ready to do this. Jen, if you're laughing, I understand. So it's all good. Let's try this again.

0: Yes, sir.
1: All righty. 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This is Pat and the Big Red Dog Show.
0: Yep.
1: Hope you guys are having fun with this. You never know what we're going to play. That song was actually by a band called Goose. Just by chance, my friend Bill was listening because he certainly likes that band. They're an interesting band. They've hit it quite big. Not a favorite of mine, but hey, that's the way it goes.
0: Sure. Right. Yeah. No, that was, you took a no thank you bite, and you're like, no thank you. I tried it, and I don't care for it.
1: Yep. So actually, I've seen them 3 times opening up for Pigeons. So I gave it a good shot. Thousands of other people love them, and so it'll far be it for me to say they're wrong.
0: But tens and tens of people love that band.
1: And tens of thousands. They've packed. I think they sold out Madison Square Garden, if I'm not wrong. But anyway, they packed to some big places. But and actually, they were on one of the talk shows when I went out and saw on the Kiss cruise. The flight back, the lead singer for Goose in the airport sat right across from me.
0: Really?
1: Yeah. I looked at him. I was like, he looks familiar. And sure enough, I was like, oh, okay. I figured it out. And I said, you're in Goose, right? He said, yeah, okay. And that was about it.
0: That was your brush with greatness?
1: Yep. At least that greatness.
0: Cool.
1: I've had others.
0: At least that greatness.
1: Yeah. So I served Brian Adams meal at Burger King.
0: No kidding.
1: Yep. I worked on the main turnpike back, 19, whatever it was. But, he did a show. It was either Augusta or Bangor. I can't remember where, but I was working overnights, and he came through. The place was packed with people from the show, and he came through, and it was just craziness. It was weird, but he's a short little guy. Holy cow.
0: Really?
1: Yeah, he's even shorter than Dan.
0: Really?
1: Yeah.
0: No kidding.
1: It's too bad Dan wasn't here or listening to get that one, but I just thought
0: of it. Oh, yeah. We talk about Dan like he's still with us. Yeah. Yep.
1: Oh, well.
0: He's gone.
1: He's having fun.
0: Yep. Wherever he is, he's probably having fun.
1: So I am going to make a suggestion to listen to WRBC no matter what time, day or night, because it is a fun station to listen to.
0: Mm-hmm,
1: and
0: mm-hmm.
1: Even with the old Robo DJ, it's interesting. I walked in to start the show and they were talking about Elvis and learning interesting facts about the great and famous Elvis Presley.
0: So, really?
1: Yeah.
0: Really?
1: Yeah, it was like stories and stuff about recording and how he started out. It was very, very entertaining and what's the word for learning?
0: Educational.
1: That's the one. Thank you.
0: Yep.
1: All right. Mm-hmm. Cool.
0: Yeah.
1: Yeah. You're filling in right for Dan right away. You don't fix my words instantly like Dan does, but he's so good for that. But
0: finishing each other's sentences.
1: Well, I don't know if it's finishing or just correcting right away. One or the other. I'm not really sure. But.
0: Okay.
1: All right. Well, let's continue on. We're going to start getting some heavier stuff coming in. I got Wolf Mother. I thought they were always fun to listen to. Only Living Witness, Category 7, Black Sabbath, and we've got Room for More. So if anybody's listening out there wants to hear some heavy stuff, now's the time.
0: Hey, I have a suggestion.
1: Yeah, what's that?
0: Why don't you play that new Anthrax song? It's for the kids.
1: Yeah.
0: Is that explicit? Can you play it?
1: I think it was explicit, wasn't
0: it? It's explicit? Oh, that's right. We already went over this. Man.
1: Can't remember. Did I look it up?
0: Remind. Fine.
1: Yeah, for the kids. Oh, yeah. Big capital E right next to it.
0: Big capital E.
1: Can't run it yet. It would have to be. We could run it at 10.
0: Well, let's let's play some Anthrax anyways.
1: Love to play Anthrax. We'll figure out what we're going to do there.
0: All right.
1: So what's coming up right now is Wolf Mother, New Moon Rising. Give us a call.

0: Speaking of Cheap Trick.
1: Yes.
0: That was Reach Out.
1: I like that song.
0: Yeah?
1: Yeah, that's a good one.
0: I never really listened to a lot of Cheap Trick. I've seen them twice, so they're a good live band for sure.
1: Yeah, yeah.
0: There are some of those bands that I listen to the album or, you know, the album cut or whatever, and I'm like, not really that great. But you go see them live, and it's just incredible. So they're much better live, I think.
1: I agree. You want me to read the PSA again?
0: Oh, yeah, let's edumacate those people out there. Yeah,
1: the one I picked out was Girls' Self-Esteem.
0: Oh.
1: Yeah, we did the one on fatherhood. So
0: very serious.
1: Do this one. Yeah, does a hero know she's a hero if no one tells her? Do you know a hero no one else knows? A hero doesn't have to save a busload of school kids from certain disaster.
0: Yes.
1: Or score the winning point to the big game.
0: Yeah.
1: A hero can be anyone who inspires you. Anyone you look up to, anyone who cheers you on, makes you better than you were before, just as they made themselves better than they were before. Do you know a hero?
0: Yes.
1: Tell her. Then tell everyone.
0: Okay.
1: And scene.
0: Nice. Yeah. Good job, Pat.
1: Very nice. Thank you.
0: I think that's great to just... Yeah, basically be friendly to each other, support each other, and
1: be excellent to each other.
0: Yeah.
1: Yes. Bill and Ted taught me that.
0: Party on, dude.
1: Party on, Garth.
0: So, oh yeah, the Garth. I was going with Bill and Ted.
1: Oh, sorry. I'm mixing genres here.
0: Was it Bob Genghis Khan?
1: Yes. Yes.
0: So.
1: All right, what's coming up next?
0: We're into the PSA. We're closing in our first hour of the Pat and the Big Red Dog Show. Dan, Katrina, and Mike, they are at the Wallflower Show tonight.
1: So
0: it's
1: probably having a good time.
0: It's ongoing right now. It supposedly started at 8:00 and... I guess he's playing. They're playing two albums. They're doing their Wallflowers, I guess we'd call the big hit album, and then they're actually doing a Tom Petty album, which would be pretty cool. So
1: I think that'll be pretty cool. Sure, why not?
0: Dan's got the recorder, so hopefully he does a good recording.
1: Oh, jeez. Well, let's hope he doesn't screw that up.
0: Yeah, he did good last night with Tom Kiefer. Yeah, I listened to it, and actually there was a couple times with Dan singing right along. It was kind of funny.
1: Oh, yeah, that's hard not to forget, right?
0: He said, you know, but he actually did good. He was sounding pretty good.
1: Really?
0: So, yeah. Oh,
1: well, good for him.
0: Yeah, I was actually very surprised.
1: Well, you know, that's the whole give a monkey a typewriter, eventually he's going to type a word, right, type of thing?
0: I've never actually used that.
1: Because Dan's not known for doing a good job,
0: you know,
1: is all I'm saying.
0: Yeah, I always said, you know, a blind squirrel finds a nut every now and then.
1: Same, right.
0: But that's the
1: right
0: same up. Thing. Yeah, I've never heard thing. It said that way before. Sure. That's pretty cool.
1: Mm-hmm.
0: Very cool. All right, well, if anybody is still listening out there and wants to hear something, you know, really heavy.
1: Where do they call? Is there a number they can call?
0: Oh, yeah, I've heard there is. Wait a minute, look at this right here on the paper. Station phone number.
1: What is it?
0: 207-777-7915.
1: Huh.
0: That'll get you straight in here, straight to the line.
1: To headquarters.
0: You can bypass pushing one for, you know, Big Red Dog or...
1: Or English.
0: Straight here, yeah. Well, if you're talking to the Big Red Dog, even English is kind of sketchy. So, hey, I took high school English 5 times. I'm no dummy. So,
1: you're a professional now.
0: Oh, yeah, I'm a professional English taker. So, yep.
1: But all right. Bump.
0: Well, let's get going here. I've got a Molly Hatchet tune.
1: Beating
0: the Odds live. And then actually going 3 live songs in a row. Molly Hatchet, and then 2 by the Melvins. So let's have some fun.

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1: Hits, every one of them.
0: All of them. You're not going to hear music like this anywhere else. It is fun working here at the radio station, and I use the term working loosely, because it's not really work.
1: It's not really work at all.
0: So, first hour is done of the second show, Pat and the Big Red Dog Show. We're closing in the 9 o'clock hour. We still have an hour left to play some incredible music for you.
1: Mm-hmm.
0: Some ideas, if you want to send them our way, you can give us a call, 207-777-7915. So
1: that's it right there.
0: Yep. So anyway, I don't know if people have heard or not, but Pat and I are going to be going to see Primus. I can't remember the exact tour it's called, but it's Primus is in three bands. The Frog Brigade, the Claypool, Lennon Delirium, and then Primus.
1: Going to be a lot of Les Claypool.
0: Yep. I saw a blurb that I think it's like 20 some odd songs, so it's going to be probably 3 hours of music.
1: Oh, no.
0: Yeah, that's
1: going to
0: be pretty rough. Primus is one of my favorite bands out there. As soon as I heard and listened to Frizzle Fry, instant fan.
1: Yep.
0: And I've seen them probably 4 or 5 times. I'd have to make a count, but saw them over here in Lewiston at the Colisee, but it wasn't the Colisee back then. I can't remember what it was called, but that was a fantastic show because they did the whole Sailing of the Seas cheese in the Seas of Cheese. The entire album.
1: Pork Soda is a fun one.
0: Oh, yeah. Yep. Yeah, actually, it was the Pork Soda album is when I saw him at Lollapalooza in, I think it was 94, maybe.
1: Wow, you're old.
0: Yeah, but I got to see all the cool bands.
1: You did.
0: Yep.
1: You did. Yep.
0: So, was there any bands you didn't get to see that you wanted to?
1: From back in the day? Well, Led Zeppelin, of course, but that ship had sailed.
0: I don't even know if I would have had a chance to see them, but
1: John Bonham would have had to been, obviously, if he hadn't passed away, who knows what would have happened.
0: Oh, that could have been an incredible run. I think probably it would have been almost like Aerosmith did, where they broke up. And then realized it was really cool, and they missed it, and then get back together again, and
1: yep.
0: Really do some cool music. So
1: I did see Plant and Page when they toured.
0: Oh, yeah. Didn't we see that down at the garden?
1: Yep.
0: Yep.
1: Yes. So, and that was amazing.
0: Yes, that was really cool.
1: I saw Jimmy Page with The Firm, too, down in Rhode Island.
0: Oh.
1: That was a cool show.
0: Yeah, I bet it was.
1: Yeah.
0: Good guitar player. Really incredible.
1: Yeah. Yeah. Huh. For sure. For sure. All right. What do we got next?
0: We got a little dedication, kind of. You know, this is for you. You're going to go see him here in the summer. So I thought it'd be fun to play, I think, probably one of my favorite songs that he plays. So we'll go ahead and get started. Here we go. Nope, I missed it. Did it again. I'm still learning
1: thing. Darn it.
0: I'm still.
1: Oh, I thought you were going to do it this time.
0: I'm still learning this thing here as far as which button to push at what time. So I don't know if I can try this again, if this works. I'm just going to move it around, you know, make some.
1: Do that.
0: Can I put this up
1: paperwork.
0: Here?
1: Paperwork. Got paperwork going through.
0: Why can't I? Oops, now I got it on here twice. See, now I'm just going to do this and see what happens. There we go. All right. Cool.

0: Yeah, that's incredible. I love that song. It's very good.
1: That's one of my favorites, Chicken in My Head. It's just one of my favorites.
0: Chicken in My Head. I don't think I've heard that one before.
1: Yeah.
0: The different version, but... Very good. Did I ever tell you I saw Joey Belladonna in an airport once?
1: Really?
0: Yep.
1: Really? That's cool.
0: I wish I knew what he looked like better, because I wasn't sure until it was too late, but it was in Newark, and there's the glass, you can look over the New York skyline.
1: Oh, yeah.
0: And he was standing over there, and I think his wife or whatever was somewhere, and then she finally reconnected with him, and I was looking at him, I was like, I know this guy from somewhere, but I don't know where, and then I finally figured out, but it was too late. But so next time, if that ever happened, I'm ready for,
1: I'll know,
0: and if that happens, I want to go up to him and just kind of, talk to him, hey, New York skyline's pretty cool, how you doing, made a big red dog, What's your name? Oh, Joe. Hey, nice to meet you. Do the whole thing. And
1: right. Oh, here we go. Here we go.
0: Who is it?
1: Once again.
0: I can't see the number.
1: Uh-oh.
0: Let's see who it is. Hey, this is Big Red Dog.
2: Hi, this is Ruby.
0: Ruby, how you doing? Good. I'm glad you called. It's like... I'm doing well. We're actually on the air right now. So, you want to talk on the air?
2: Sure.
1: Okay, don't swear.
0: All right. I don't know if this is going to work or not, but... yeah, I better not practice that right now. I'm not good at putting the people on the air when it's live.
1: We're still... That's still under maintenance.
0: All right. Well, Ruby from Arizona wants to hear. What do you want to hear? What do you want to hear, Ruby? Can you hear me, Ruby?
1: Oh, we may have lost Ruby.
0: Looks like it's still on the phone, but I didn't hear any, I didn't push any. Ruby touched the button. Ruby hit the button that time.
1: Okay. It's not your fault.
0: Oh, that's a good one. Holy smokes. Oh, yeah. I saw that online. I saw you playing bass. I was jealous. And you're going to take my place in playing bass. So. But that was a good job. Why did you decide to learn to play bass? Good idea. All right. May as well learn at some point. Now, how about you and your brother? You can start a band together, looking for a drummer and a singer, or you gonna? Yep.
2: I'm looking for a singer right now.
0: Oh, you are? Do you have a drummer?
2: Not quite. We're looking for a drummer too.
1: There you go. Looking for a drummer.
0: Looking for a drummer too. That's good. Well, I've actually I've got a project for you and Jonah. So I don't know if your mom told you or not, but I want to. I want you to do fiddle though, because I already did all the bass parts, and I don't want to, have you do better than. So well, cool. All right. So NIB for Ruby, and I'm glad you called. This
1: That's
0: is
1: a
0: awesome.
1: Great request, by the way.
0: All right, you take care and tell your family and said hi. Bye.
1: Bye-bye.
0: All right, everybody. That was Ruby from Arizona.
1: She was very nice.
0: A fantastic fiddle violinist, and but now has learned bass, and she did very well. So,
1: well, the bass is just a big fiddle, right?
0: Well, actually, she said it's kind of totally opposite of what fiddle is.
1: So like a gigantic fiddle, isn't it?
0: Well, it's got the same amount of strings, 1, 2, 3, 4,
1: right,
0: four usually.
1: Right. You just can't hold it on your chin.
0: But usually the fiddle is more towards the melody side of it, where bass is traditionally more rhythmic. However, again, with Primus, And Ruby, you should be listening to Primus if you're going to learn bass.
1: For sure.
0: But yeah, other than Primus, traditional bass is pretty much opposite from fiddle. But this is going to be an instant request for Ruby in Arizona, and it's a great request. And
1: yes, it is.
0: I think we'll just hop right to it.
1: Nice move.
0: Let's go for it.
1: Do it.

0: Speaking of King of Rock and Roll, that was Ronnie James Dio, probably the best heavy metal voice I think I've ever heard or seen or listened to. It's absolutely incredible.
1: He was amazing, that's for sure.
0: Yep.
1: That's for sure.
0: Yep, I saw this. I was actually just starting to tell Pat about seeing, seeing Dio in Portland for the Sacred Heart Tour, and it was the first heavy metal show music that I was really exposed to. I was a little bit sheltered when I was a kid growing up, so I think I was 19 when they came around, and the only reason I went to the show, I didn't even know who Dio was, but the only reason I went is I was 19, didn't have anything else to do, and my friend said that the his stage was like $1 million stage.
1: Ooh.
0: And so,
1: well, back like, then, yeah.
0: Yeah, I mean, that was it'd be a pretty cool show to see. And
1: right.
0: The music just blew me away. The next day I went out and I bought Last in Line, Holy Diver, Sacred Heart, and I think, came with one other or not, but luckily I got to see Dio four times, once with you on the Heaven and Hell, which was fantastic. What a show that was.
1: That was a great show. That was a great show. I think I saw him on the Holy Diver tour, I think.
0: Oh, yeah?
1: That was the first time I saw him.
0: Yep.
1: And, yeah, he's Ronnie James Dio, man. I mean, you know, he's royalty in the metal world.
0: An amazing voice and just a tiny little guy, too.
1: Yeah, for real. Yep. I think there's, did they ever put a statue up in Portsmouth? They were supposed to put a Ronnie James Dio statue up there.
0: I don't know.
1: That's where he's from.
0: Yeah. I was wondering if his statue would give the Plymouth Rock a run for its money. But
1: as far as the biggest attraction in New Hampshire?
0: Well, not so much the attraction as the size of the actual. When you go and look at the rock, when I saw Billy Gibbons and his band down in what was it? It was Portsmouth. And his band went out and saw the Plymouth Rock, and Billy Gibbons was busy, but he said that, you know, he told his band take pictures and bring it back, you know, show him, and he was expecting like the Rock of Gibraltar or something like that.
1: Just something spectacular. It's not very big, I hear.
0: People, you know, they got it all, you know, gated off now because people kept taking chipping away at it.
1: Really?
0: That's a song, Chip Away at the Stone, right? But yeah. But yeah, people would take a piece of it. They just wouldn't leave it alone, so they had to, you know, gate it off, and you can't touch it anymore. But yeah,
1: thanks. So, this is why we can't have nice things.
0: Well, you know, that's the way it goes sometimes. Gosh. You try.
1: Hey, let me get this PSA out of the way. How's that? I'm going to tell you about having healthy eyes. Okay.
0: Oh yes, that's right? Very important. Very, very important.
1: It is. It is. Between your job, your family, and other demands on your time, life can get pretty busy. Take time for yourself and schedule an eye exam today.
0: Oh.
1: You may be surprised to see what you've been missing.
0: Oh, I see what you're saying there.
1: Ah, yes. You see that pun?
0: Good one, good one.
1: Oh, and even that was a pun. I see what you did there.
0: Right there.
1: Okay, yeah. Ba-dum-bum.
0: But yeah, right. Very important to get the old eyes checked out.
1: Yeah, get your peepers checked.
0: Or even young eyes, I guess. Just eyes in general, it's good to get them checked out.
1: Sure thing. Sure thing. Take care of them.
0: Okay. Excellent advice, Pat.
1: Yeah, okay. So you're really welcome.
0: All right. We only got like 10 minutes or so left to go. Yep. I've got some Clutch lined up, Tool, another Anthrax, Primus. I got more than 10 minutes, so we might run overtime or, you know, call it a night before the show ends. But not before it ends, because if it ends, it ends. So that's, you can't really do it before because it's going to end.
1: Correct.
0: I don't know. I have to think about that. All right. So, I wonder if Dan and them, if the show has ended up there in Waterville for the Wallflowers.
1: Hmm.
0: So, I think that would have been a pretty good show.
1: I bet they had a great time.
0: That, you know, seeing that Tom Petty album played in its entirety would have been really cool. I think it would have been great.
1: I bet. But. No, I bet it was a great show.
0: Yeah. So, all right, folks, I guess we'll talk to you in about 10 minutes or so. Otherwise than that, if you want to sneak in a request, give me a call. If you don't know the number by now, you're listening to the wrong radio station.
1: Correct.
0: So, all right, here we go. We're going to start off, continue on here with a song by Clutch. And it's probably one of the oddest names, but I do like it. It's, well, you'll hear it. So here we go.

0: Wow. That was the anthrax caught in the
1: Yes, it was. Mosh. Yes, it was. Great tune. Great tune.
0: Yeah, very fun. Well, hey, here we are, top of the hour. 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
1: Home of the hits.
0: Yes, also known as the Monkey. Wondering if Dan and Katrina and Mike are out of the show. Hopefully it was a good one. Drive safe. Drive safe, get home safely, get back safely, all that stuff.
1: Yeah, I told them I wanted them in at a decent hour tonight because they stayed out so late last night.
0: Yeah. Well, I don't think they're going to be that decent, but what's
1: it? They're not going to be that decent.
0: That's really hard for Dan anyway. But what's a decent hour?
1: Well, you know, respectable, you know, 10, 11, you know.
0: 10 or 11? Oh, well, it's already 10.
1: Right.
0: And so then, I don't think
1: that's going to happen.
0: And they're in Waterville, so I don't think they're going to make 11, even if they left now.
1: No,
0: so
1: I don't think so either.
0: We're going to have to either move the decent hour or just...
1: No, I'm starting to think that they're not going to listen to me.
0: Well, yeah.
1: I told them to do that. Starting to think that, you know what I mean?
0: Yeah, really no surprise
1: there. They're going to ignore me, I'm pretty sure.
0: Yeah, easily done. Huh. So... Yeah. Well, anyway, hopefully everybody had a good time listening. We're pretty much done now. I don't know if I'll do any overtime or not, but
1: thank you for having me.
0: Yes, it was a great time, Pat. Thanks for
1: good time.
0: Helping out.
1: No problem.
0: You know, have to do this again sometime. I don't think this will be the OTOTO, the one time only. I got that from Pearl Jam. I saw the first time I saw Pearl Jam, they played a Van Halen tune. I can't remember the name of it now, which one it was, but they said that, you know, this was, they were like jamming it at sound check, so they decided that they would play it, but he called it an OTOTO.
1: OTOTO?
0: Yep, it was going to be the one time and one time only.
1: It was a really good time to be at that show that particular time.
0: Yeah, well, that was, that's awesome. Anytime you're at a Pearl Jam show.
1: That's right.
0: It's a good time, although that was... Can I say that on the air? Yeah, I think I can. But that was the show where I was all the way at the back of the wall, leaning up against the edge, getting a breath of fresh air, we'll say. And a lady sat right beside me and went ahead and peed. Went down the steps. It was. Oh. You know, it was. Yeah. So.
1: Isn't that nice?
0: Strange things can happen at these concerts, but it's always fun.
1: For real. For real.
0: The music is always good anyway. So.
1: Yes, but you might have to stand in a river of urine,
0: at least a little stream anyway. Jeez. I don't know if it's a river, but anyway. Well, I'm going to leave you with a Primus tune, one of my favorites, Frizzle Fry, and then hopefully I'll see you next week. Remember, the Big Red Dog Unleashed starts at 6. All a request, all the time, nothing refused. It'd be great to hear from you. It was great to hear from Ruby. I hope you guys are doing good out there. It's only 8 o'clock in Arizona, so they still got plenty of time to hang out. I wish I could join them. But anyway, great time again, Pat. Thanks a lot.
1: Thank you.
0: And hopefully we'll see you in a week. And, Pat, stop by anytime where, you know, even if Dan's here, I'd say, you know.
1: For sure.
0: All right. Everybody have a good time. We'll talk to you later.
1: Have a great night.
0: Here we go. Some Primus.
1: Peace.
0: I hope.

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I love cheese. 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
1: Hi, I'm Kelly Clarkson, and I've toured the country dozens of times, and there's one thing every state has in common: childhood hunger. 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
0: 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I've been really trying, baby. 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Let's get it on.

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1: 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We have two percussionists, two first chair percussionists here, ladies and gentlemen. Over here we have Jimmy Johnson, Sam Woodyard, stereo drums. We call it dual filter. We did it for the Playboy Jazz Festival. Sam!

side. 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A Cadillac moved to 104. My Ford got hot and wouldn't do no more. 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

0: can't you be true? 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Cadillac looked like it's sitting still, and I caught Maybelline at the top of the hill. Maybelline, why can't you be true? 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You know, I started back doing the things you used to do. You know, I started back doing the things you used to do.
1: Friends, we're too pooped to pop. Here's a little song that we always like to do because it's the one that got me on my way in this racket. Rock business.
2: I know what it's
1: called. The first record I ever made. It goes something like this.
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If I didn't have to guess, I'd gladly confess to anything I might have tried. 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

0: 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I'm Robo DJ. 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

0: even though I may not be singing it moving along. 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And then you just imagine. 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
1: Where?

0: 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Mark it fab.
1: Hi, I'm Robo DJ. This is WRBC Lewiston. Yo-ho, and up I rises. Yo-ho, and up I rises. Early in the morning.
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1: 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This is WRBC Lewiston. Are you a bad fish too?

Right, here we go. Here we go, lads. We're not really what we make out to be. That's all I can say. Where did Mal get those joysticks? The very Rishikesh joysticks. One, two, three. No, missed it. One, two, three.

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I'm Robo DJ, let us boogie.

0: Robo DJ here at WRBC Lewiston. I enjoy playing music. But I'm more than just an automated disc jockey. I also make a mean hamburger.
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0: sleep on the floor cause my cousin always be getting whipped.
1: When we change the channel with the plies, wet clothes on the porch, we ain't have a dry. 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

In the middle between Blade and Dilla, surrounded by killers, couldn't see the big picture from a bird's eye view. 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

0: your host, Aiden. And if you bring that mic around, you can hear my other host, special visitor from the biggest city in the United States.
1: Good evening.
0: And his name is
1: Jonas.
0: Wow.
1: Jonas Stumpf.
0: It's like that video of the soccer coach when he's like,
1: my name is Jonas
0: Stumpf. No, Stumpf. When he's like, you have a very erotic voice, by the way. Have you seen that video?
1: Is that what you're trying to tell me?
0: Yeah, he's like, so how are you going to play how are you going to play against Paris in this upcoming match? And he's like, you have a very erotic voice, by the way. I don't know. But you just heard Young, Black, and Poor, or YBP, by
1: Danny Brown.
0: Feat Bruiser Wolf.
1: Bruiser
0: Brigade. Two absolute legends, stalwarts of the Detroit rap scene. One of the most awesomest rap scenes in the United States. Maybe even the world. We are excited to play some music for you, and the next song is an awesome-er song.
1: I'm happy to be here.
0: He's happy to be here. This is Wichita Lineman by Optigonally Yours.

0: Okay, that was Maybelline by Zatru. One of the greatest producers in the underground right now, in my opinion.
1: The underground? What do you mean? This guy works out of the subway stations?
0: Oh, not quite.
1: What does that mean?
0: I don't know. He's, I think he's somebody you might be hearing about soon. In the mainstream.
1: Well, thank you, Zatru.
0: I'll get better at talking as the night goes on. I'm sort of new to this kind of thing.
1: Forgive him. Forgive him. Well, that was a song. And now we're going to give a public service announcement. What to talk about? Well, you know, don't.
0: Oh man, this is brutal.
1: God, I mean, what should people be doing? What's the most important thing that we can tell our listeners to do or not do?
0: I think, in my opinion, if you're doing everything right for yourself, then you can start to complain about the world around you. But I wouldn't start complaining about your life until you've done everything that you can.
1: Okay. Well, that's a PSA.
0: Yeah.
1: And a little promo would be if you like audio and you like listening to people's voices, you should check out a project that I worked on that is stories of Franco-American people growing up in Lewiston, which is the 04240 where we are right now, the 207. It's going to be up on Main Sound and Story.com. That's Main Sound and Story.com. And I don't know if it's there yet, but it will be soon. And it's beautiful. If you like people and you like a little bit of history, a little culture, a little language, some food talk, and romance, because who doesn't like romance, right? Check it out. It's pretty cool. And next, I'm going to play a song that I am fond of, and I never get to play it because it's a little bit explicit, but we're not even worrying about that right now because we're just not. So this is Williamsburg Bitch by Zach Schatz. Yeah, that's right.

0: That was Counterclockwise by Adara.
1: Adara.
0: Hashtag AdaraCore.
1: And Adara also coming up through somewhat of an underground.
0: Yeah, Adara and I are going crazy this summer.
1: What does that mean?
0: Oh, just we're going to film so many videos. Oh, I love that guy. So
1: that's great. Much. And he's a classmate of yours, yes?
0: Yes.
1: Yes. Beautiful.
0: But it goes beyond that.
1: It's almost a brotherhood.
0: Not even almost.
1: No. No. Well, I'd like to play a song from an English music group called Tapir. I think. Tapir. That my friend Gideon Barry, who has a show on this station as well, recommended to me.
0: That's a type of animal, right?
1: Tapir, yeah.
0: Almost like an anteater.
1: Yes, similar. But this is My God by Tapir. Enjoy.
0: Stand by.
1: Stand by for a second. And here we go.

0: That was Cracked by the Tights off of the Cherry Red Singles Club EP. Great 70s song. Cherry Red, great label.
1: Mm-hmm.
0: Founded by Mike Allway, I believe his name is. Mm. And Cherry Red was actually the stepping stone for the beginning of Momus's career.
1: Ooh.
0: Momus, another fantastic musician who might be coming up later.
1: Maybe. Momus, sort of a legend of this station for the two of us, because there was a time when I played Hairstyle of the Devil by Momus on the station,
0: right.
1: And a woman who happened to be writing an article about our station on Radio Survivor was listening at that moment, and she included that little factoid in her article that I had played this in reference to you showing me that song. So
0: incredible.
1: And it lives on forever on the internet. Okay, the song that I want to play is one of my favorite from Elvis Costello, and I associate it with a specific time when I was in New York City on a break from school last semester, and it was really nice weather, and I was staying with a friend on the Upper West Side and walking each morning to the train station, which is around the corner from the New Museum of Natural History, and I was just like headphones on.
0: We actually witnessed a car set on fire in the same exact location.
1: Yeah. But this was in the morning when I'm listening to this song and just feeling a certain sense of freedom that I hadn't felt.
0: There's also a great Sesame Street, I don't want to call it a parody because it's a bit official, but number teaching song titled The Angels Want My Red Twos. Red Twos. But all that to say,
1: the angels want to wear my red shoes. Enjoy this one, folks. Maybe you dance a little bit. I don't know. Just feel the energy.

0: And that was Switchblade Sister by Mixel Pixel. Great band, super underrated. And originally I learned about them through this clothing company. April 77 had a record label, and then I was looking through their releases hoping to find something good, and I was delighted to find Mixel Pixel. And they have great music videos too, by the way, that you can find on YouTube.
1: I'm gonna play, actually I was gonna play another song, but I'm gonna play Lie Down by Sia Gray. To be frank, super honest with you, I listened to an interview with this artist and I wasn't taken by her story, or I don't know, I felt like the way she was talking about herself was a little bit high and mighty, and I thought, oh, is her music that good though? And I listened to it and she's doing some cool stuff, so keep doing cool stuff, this person. And she's got quite a following, so I think she's doing okay. But I think she's out of Toronto, so let's go listen to this song. Why not?

0: Yeah, a little abrupt ending there, but who even cares? That was Playing Classics by Water From Your Eyes.
1: We are taking note of the fact that we have 11 listeners right now. That's a big deal.
0: Yeah, we're kind of freaking out.
1: Keep listening, just kidding. Please.
0: We don't think about it that much.
1: It's okay.
0: What's the next song?
1: This song is called Shitty Peach, and it's by Girls Rituals, also known as Devi McCallion. Yeah, great experimental electronic breakbeat style. If you like the last song, you will like this song too.
0: I've never heard of this band before or artist. Well, let's give it a listen. Let's give it a spin.
1: Yeah.
0: Metaphorical spin.

0: Breezin' by Cornelius.
1: Oh, Cornelius.
0: Oh, yeah. I found out about that album, Sensuous, from just browsing through the CD racks that we have here at the station. Good activity to
1: nice
0: do.
1: Nice promo.
0: Yeah, nice cross promo, except and it's the same station. And
1: our 11 listeners, thank you so much for a great night. I've never done something like this before.
0: Give him a round of applause. It's his first time on the radio. Come on.
1: 12.
0: 12.
1: See that? 12, 12. Listeners. Sorry. Sorry.
0: All right, you got to be a little bit more nonchalant about the listeners. Yeah.
1: But, yeah, so...
0: He's still learning.
1: A very special song to close this out. Oh, we just lost somebody off of that. The Hairstyle of the Devil mentioned earlier in the program.
0: Yeah.
1: And... such a great song. This is one of those songs that I just played over and over and over again when I first found it until I got super tired of it. But then every once in a while, I'll rediscover it, and then I'll play it over and over and over again. Again.
0: Everyone got that song, though. He don't got one song, but it's like, actually, he do.
1: Yeah, he got
0: 13,
1: a song.
0: 13 listeners.
1: Oh.
0: All right.
1: Oh.
0: We hope you all have a great night.
1: Please enjoy this.
0: Please enjoy.

0: Thank you all.
1: Thank you so much for listening, everybody. Currently, this is just Jonas. Aiden is using the restroom. And then we will be out of here. But if you enjoyed that, there's a chance that we will be having another radio presentation in the next 48 hours. Yes, so if you're listening and you know us, let us know. Let us know what you would like to hear and all of that. But it has been a pleasure. Being on the radio is awesome, and it's cool that since it's late, we can say whatever the fuck we want.
2: Woo.
1: Bang. Ever heard that on the radio? Bang.
2: Probably not.
1: Okay,
3: sorry,
1: well,
3: we have to leave you with Robo DJ. Kind of lame, but
1: yeah,
3: it's whatever. It's how the world works.
1: Hey, it's cool, and you guys are cool,
2: and everyone's cool,
1: and everyone's cool, and everyone's cool. Awesome. Everything is awesome.
3: Good night.
1: Good night.

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Well, I guess, Woody, a few days around this town has always been about enough for you and me. There's a whole lot of it to see, and I guess that's what keeps us coming back all the time. But what do you say we flag right on down to Baltimore and Washington on that B&O line?

That'll work out. We got this far, we might as well flag right on down and see if we can dodge these yard bulls. They get awful tough down here in the south. They don't think nothing about hit the man over the head and laying him on the side of the road. To the law, you're just another dead hobo on government property. Carry right on down to old Carolina.

I was riding on a train that did take me back again to the folks I left in sunny Tennessee. On a morning bright and clear to my homestead I drew near to a village home in sunny Tennessee. I was riding on a train that did take me back again to the folks I left in sunny Tennessee. Now I can hear my friends a-singing as they said goodbye to me.

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1: In the small town of Elmira, New York, a boy was born into an all-American family. 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

0: Captain's log, stardate 7954.3. A team from the Enterprise and I have landed on this planet's surface in search of intelligent life. We have come to a dwelling that says 91.5 on the side. What do you make of the bones?
1: I don't know, Jim. It just says 91.5 WRBC, Lewiston, Maine. Obviously, this planet's only source of intelligent life.
0: Well, I guess that's it then. Kirk to Enterprise, Kirk to Enterprise. Two to beam up.

0: This program is coming to you via Relay 2 satellite, a spacecraft orbiting the Earth at a speed of over 17,000 miles per hour. 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

blue and a low. Once roamed the beast of sky blue hue, and Akibu with dog culture grew before the Dutchman came to claim Zululand and apartheid's name. 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

sea. Blue had a little majesty, blue like blue sky, blue like blue bee, blue like you, blue like you and I, all blue beyond the melody. Blue bee so sprinkled, faded tragic destiny. Blue and low, blue and low, fell lost high. Upon the rim of time, forgotten slope, recorded night of scrolls, they modern rose, erase the scope.

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0: 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I've been really trying, baby. Trying to hold back this feeling for so long. Let's get it on.
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0: At the sorority sister's home, I got knocked down and my head was swimming. 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I'm gonna grow my hair down to my feet so strange, so I look like a walking mountain range. 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
1: 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I'm Robo DJ. If you want to be my lover, then you gots to get with my friends.

0: 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Hi there, I'm Robo DJ. If you like my body and you think I'm sexy, come on sugar, let me know.
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0: Hi, I'm Robo DJ. This is WRBC Lewiston. Yo ho, and up I rises. Yo ho, and up I rises. Early in the morning.
1: Well, well, well. What do you think of all that? Do you think I could do it better? I think I could do it a bit better, I think. Oh, yeah? Okay, see, I want to just try and do one quiet verse, one loud verse, and then that's it, really. Why don't we?

0: Hello, I'm Robo DJ. This is WRBC Lewiston. Are you a bad fish too?
1: It's a scorching hot day. Imagine being trapped in a parked car. The temperature inside is rising. Now imagine that you're wearing a fur coat. Leaving your dog in a hot car is not only uncomfortable, it's dangerous. If it's too hot for you, it's far worse for him because, unlike us, he can't perspire to cool down. And within minutes, the temperature, even with the windows down a little, can exceed 100 degrees. So on warm days, please be kind. Leave your dog safely at home.
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3: Number nine.

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2: Number 9.
0: His voice was low and his eyes high.
3: All right.
2: Number 9. 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

0: imbalance, the Watusi, the twist.
1: Eldorado.
0: Take this, brother. May it serve you well.
2: Maybe even then, exposure is something that's so...

0: 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The next song we'd like to do for you is our very first release. Go something like this.
1: Well, that was superb. Right, George.
2: Just like mine.
1: Ha ha ha ha ha.

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0: No. I think I went into. I'd asked my friends earlier, I think. Or you all came late.
2: Oh, all the money that in my whole life I did spend.

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0: quit. 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
1: 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I am Robo DJ, let us boogie.

I'm Robo DJ here at WRBC Lewiston. I enjoy playing music. But I'm more than just an automated disc jockey. I also make a mean hamburger.

0: I'm Robo DJ. This is WRBC Lewiston. You should turn this next song up. Loud. Really loud. Yeah, that's how Robo DJ likes it.
1: Hey, sweetie. What's going on?
2: Well, honey, I have some news.
1: Okay, what?
2: All that training paid off. I got the job.
1: Oh, I knew you would get it. 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

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Here is some music you might like.

0: Lewiston. 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It's a great day to be a Bobcat.
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finish and midnight's broken toll. We ducked inside the doorways, thunder went crashing as majestic bells of bolts struck shadows in the sounds, seeming to be the chimes of freedom flashing, flashing for the warriors whose strength is not to fight, flashing for the refugees on the unarmed road of flight.

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George Harrison prefers the smooth, sultry sounds of 91.5 FM WRBC Bates College in Lewiston, Maine. 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Thank you,

all-time folk song that's written a couple of weeks ago. It's about, you know, get the pig and establishment blues and all them hidden heavy words like that.

0: was the name.
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And right now, ladies and gentlemen, back to the Royal Roost with the lights alone, the music with that gone groove right here at 1580 Broadway between 47th and 48th Streets. It's right opposite the Strand Theater, where you can sit back and relax and dig some of the wonderful things. And right now, ladies and gentlemen, we bring you something new in modern music. We bring you Impressions in Modern Music with the great Miles Davis and his wonderful new organization, featuring Max Roach on drums, John Lewis on piano, Al McKibben on bass, Lee Konitz on alto, Jerry Mulligan on baritone. You all remember Jerry for the disc jockey jump that he did with Gene Krupa in the band. Bill Barber on tuba. That's right, Bill Barber on tuba, Junior Collins on French horn, and Mike Zwerin on trombone. Ladies and gentlemen, let's give them a big hand for something new in modern jazz. Ladies and gentlemen, the Miles Davis Organization, as they do for you a John Lewis arrangement, their first tune, a thing called Move.

0: Captain's log, stardate 7954.3. A team from the Enterprise and I have landed on this planet's surface in search of intelligent life. We have come to a dwelling that says 91.5 on the side. What do you make of the bones?
1: I don't know, Jim. It just says 91.5 WRBC, Lewiston, Maine. Obviously, this planet's only source of intelligent life.
0: Well, I guess that's it then. Kirk to Enterprise, Kirk to Enterprise. Two to beam up.
2: If you don't do so much to start off with, because you blow it all, you know what I mean? You give away all your best bits. What are you doing at the beginning?
3: Who?
2: Okay.
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0: This program is coming to you via Relay 2 satellite, a spacecraft orbiting the Earth at a speed of over 17,000 miles per hour. 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
2: We'd like to introduce this man over here playing the dobro for you. You look dashing. He's originally from Warren, Ohio, and now lives in Nashville, Tennessee. And he's been a hero of all of ours since, of course, the second we heard him. He's regarded as one of the finest musicians in the world. Please make welcome the greatest dobro player the world has ever known, Jerry Douglas.
3: Thank you. How y'all doing? 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

0: Somebody crying, why? 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Somebody sing, hello, hello, hello. 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

WRBC Lewiston, the official radio station of Bates College. I've been really trying, baby. Trying to hold back this feeling for so long. Let's get it on.

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0: 91.5 WRBC FM, Lewiston, Maine. This is Life Cycle with Kenneth Moth. I am Kenneth Moth. Thank you so much for being here with me this morning. And I was not here last week. I'm happy to be back. My mother was in town, and so I decided to spend time with her. And I'm happy that it did so. We have a show today where we're going to be covering, we're going to diving into the music of Nick Zonka. He's a musician who is from, I believe, was making music in New York City, but has now since moved to the West Coast, I think Los Angeles. I will check in on that when we get closer to talking about their music. But before that, we've got a little bit of just a fun mix coming up. And I'm going to start it off right now. So please, enjoy.
1: What if you edit it even further and kill the darling of the whole C-bit? Which is a bit overly cinematic anyway. And make a long intro to Hasn't It Always out of the original riff. And then take the outro riff and make it the beginning. And what if it was the first thing that was said on the record? What if it went like this?

0: 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Ooh, WRBC FM, Lewiston, Maine. Pardon me. That was kind of back to back. Static Dream, a remix by Baths, and then the original song by Pendant. Before that was the opening track to Spencer Krug's new album. The album's called Same Fangs. The song was called Get to Live, and it is a beautiful album, and you should listen to it if you liked that song. So, originally this playlist was going to be, like, the first half was going to be remixes in sort of reverse chronological order of when they came out, and then the second half was going to be those original songs in chronological order. But there were too many other things I wanted to play that didn't have remixes, and so I chose to do a mix instead, but that is where the idea for this playlist came from. So, that is, I think, the only remix that we've got coming up. We have a cover, a couple covers, but yeah, so there will be a remix episode probably at some point. I can guarantee that there probably will be. Right now, we're going to get into more music. This is a song that I heard on Instagram for the first time, and I'm always skeptical of Instagram artists or artists that I hear of through Instagram because I don't always think that they're real. But as far as I can tell, this person is, and if they're not, I still like it, so I'm going to play it. This is a song called Snug Tug by Pompeii.
1: Do you stretch your shirt out before you put it on?

Welcome back. That was maybe a bit of a morose trudge through a part of the playlist that I have prepared. That was In Heaven, a cover of a song from the Eraserhead soundtrack by Shushu. If you remember from my Shushu episode, I had mentioned that they're touring, currently touring their sort of playing their version of an interpretation of the soundtrack of Eraserhead. It's something they did for Twin Peaks, and they released an album for Twin, like Shushu plays the music of Twin Peaks. And I speculated in that they would probably release an album of the music of Eraserhead, and they are going to this year, I think in June. And so that'll be nice, and that's the first track from it. I'm excited. I haven't even really seen, I think I saw Eraserhead once. It's a David Lynch movie, and saw it once, and I don't really know a lot about it or the music, but this will give me enough of a push to check it out, I think. And before that was Your Name, It's Walking, which is a new track by Truck Violence from Montreal. They have a new album coming out in, I think, June as well, which makes me think that the Shushu album's coming out in July. Sorry. They have a new album coming out in June called The Weather Vane Is My Body, and I very much like them, and I'm excited to hear that in its entirety when it comes out. All right, we're going to do a little bit of a, I guess, we're going to go down a different portion of the playlist now. Before I forget, please stay tuned after Life Cycle ends at 10, Jimmer's Jamboree starts, and it's always a good time, so please stick around and listen to that. Here is a song by Vibe Chemistry featuring Elro and Loophole. Elro and Loophole are the same person. Elro is the rapping alias, Loophole is the production alias. I know Elro's there, I don't know what Loophole is doing, but Loophole is also credited on this song. Here's Burst My Bubble.

sipping on a half full pint, chatting to a girl that I like. I like sitting in the pub all night, plus waiting on a bag that's white. I got a link, just text this guy. If he don't text back, then ring that twice. 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
1: 91.5 WRBC FM, Lewis in Maine. You're listening to Life Cycle with Kenneth Moth. I'm Kenneth Moth. That was Rap Ferreira, Black Paladin's theme. Before that was Black Wiccan by Zebra Cats. Rap Ferreira is the name of, I think, Rory Ferreira. He used to live in Maine. His mom currently does live in Maine. She writes the blog, I think, Black Girl in Maine. And now he lives in Tennessee, but he had a Soul Folks Records, a record store in, I want to say Portland or Westbrook, but I don't remember because I didn't go because I was not here when he was here. I was in Oklahoma, of all places. But the music's still great, and I think that's all that's really important. We're going to get into some things that are a little bit older now for, I don't know, because that's what's next and because that's what I feel like or felt like. And, like the title of this song, I'm wishing I stopped talking and maybe I'm holding some regrets. This is New Order, Regret.

Welcome back. This is Life Cycle with Kenneth Moth. I'm Kenneth Moth. That was the Smiths. The night has opened my eyes. And I shall never sleep again, is the next lyric. Before I forget, I would be remiss if I did not mention that it is getting warmer out, which is great. I love the summer. I love warmer weather. I don't love the summer. I like transitional seasons, spring, autumn. I even like winter more than summer. Summer is my least favorite holiday season because I am a larger person and I get hot very quickly. However, you know who else gets hot? Animals in cars. Please be mindful that if you're bringing your animal, your pet, even your child somewhere, which I've heard people do, bring their children places, don't leave them in a car that's hot or at all, at least if the air conditioner is not running. It can be very dangerous. I worked at an animal hospital when I was younger, about 20 years ago, and the number of animals that we saw that dogs, and mostly dogs, that had severe dehydration and or passed away because of or died because of being in hot cars is no joke. So keep that in mind, please. The next three songs I've chosen for a reason. You'll probably hear the reason in the first 10 seconds of each song. This first one is Life Goes On by The Damned. Then we're going to hear 80s by Killing Joke. And then lastly, Come As You Are by Nirvana. Let's get into it. This will be a fun, I'll tell you what the answer to why I put them together is after, but see if you can figure it out.

0: 91.5 WRBC-FM, Lewiston, Maine. That was Nirvana, Come As You Are. Before that was 80s by Killing Joke and Life Goes On by The Damned. The reason that I put those songs together was just because they share a riff. And it is a really good riff, I think. Very catchy, sort of emblematic of, for me, the first time I heard it was Come As You Are, because the song 80s came out in 1985, the year after I was born, and the song Life Goes On came out in 1982, and that's before I was born. So I hadn't heard those songs until much later, but I remember really enjoying Come As You Are growing up, and now I enjoy those other songs as well. I think it's great to share ideas, sensibilities, and honestly, I mean, it can be kind of like a cover, but maybe not entirely. But an interesting, like, I don't know. I don't see anything wrong with it. I don't think, like, sometimes people will be like, oh my God, this song ripped off this song. I don't know. Did it? Or was it paying tribute or homage? And also, who cares? But I don't, so we're going to move on. But speaking of kind of like covers, this is sort of a soft launch into the last section of this hour, which is covers. It's got a couple covers coming up before we get into our Nick Zonka second hour. And this particular song coming up right now is a cover by Sega Bodega featuring Dorian Electra, a song from the 90s called Teenage Dirtbag.
1: Her name is

From night and I am lonely, lo and behold, she's walking over to me, this must be fake. My lips starts to shake. How does she know who I am?

91.5 WRBC-FM, Lewiston, Maine. This is Life Cycle with Kenneth Moth. I'm Kenneth Moth. That was Screaming Females with No More I Love Yous. We are now in our second hour, so we're going to get into the Nick Zonka hour. Most of what we're going to listen to is actually credited to Mr. Lies, which is an alias that he used earlier on. I first heard of him with his... I'll tell you later, I guess. The first few songs are songs that he made before I had heard of him. The first song I heard of his, I think, was called New Wolf, which we'll be listening to later. And he is, not only is he a musician, he's also like a producer and a sort of technologically

0: technologically sound person who has done production and collaborations with Wendy Eisenberg, Party Next Door, people like that. He also writes about music. He also produces a podcast about the music sort of technology, the music scene, and overall. Is a very smart person about music, is steeped in just the musical world. And I'm being vague, and I don't know exactly why. Just because I'm having a hard time, I think, capturing the breadth of his knowledge in a short little improvised introduction. But he's very, very talented and well-practiced, he writes very well musically and in words. Oftentimes I think when people are, or think of, I should say, when people think of music, like reviewers, people who write about music, they don't necessarily think that they are themselves good musicians. And oftentimes good, like, musicians have a hard time writing about music. But he kind of is able to do both, which I think is really nice. We're going to start with a song called Dionysian from a single that I think Dionysian at least definitely ended up on an album that we'll listen to immediately after tracks from. But this is came out in 2012. It was demonstrating, I think, this sort of the electronic music sensibilities that he had, and not necessarily sharing his like vocal and songwriting or lyric writing prowess as yet. That'll come later, but we're going to get into it right now. Here's Dionysian by Mr. Lies.
1: Juka.

That year, your guise was the little patch of woods that stood behind your house. A spared phalanx of spindly elms on the edge of what once was. The train made its way through it every hour, and a streak of tired green light barreled by, clacking through the fecund underbrush. You'd listen to it as you tried to fall asleep. It was a tamed country aesthetic in which you sought solace. It came in the morning on the sprinklings of dew and faded with each sentimental sunset, which were like marmalade. I've tried to understand it myself, but it is almost too much. It is a river of muffled feelings and anxiety, deep drink of silences, nostalgia for the things that used to bring you joy. You crumble to its neuroses. Your paranoid sense of necessary reassurance. The expanses of serpentine bliss and snaking paths that grow cindery in the late summer loop themselves around you, binding you to this most typical of place names. I've watched you wither, succumb to this strange place with a sense of disillusionment. You saw your perfection. As you constructed your glass jar, all vacuumed up with your sanity, perched on the ridge top where you can watch the manic depression unfold, teeming under the emeralds of grass.

I love a fade out. That was the song Wait by Mr. Lies. Before that was Lupine and Kanan from the album Mowgli, also by Mr. Lies. We're covering Nick Zonka, the second half of the show. That was the first song that we've heard of his where he's singing. It won't be the last, of course. I think a thing that I appreciate about the songs that he has with lyrics and singing is that they are, the melodies he comes up with are things that I don't necessarily think of or would think of to write, or that I would necessarily even enjoy, which sounds maybe harsher than it is. It's just, I think I am maybe just personally a sucker for something that seems kind of obvious, or just sort of the ear wants to go a certain place and the person writing the song brings you there. I don't know that Nick does that always. I think he knows, or when he's writing, he knows that maybe your ear would rather go this other place. And it just needs to be shown what that place is. And I really like that about his songwriting in general. So the next song we're going to listen to is from the album Shadow. This is the first album I heard. And the song New Wolf is the first song I heard of his. Again, this is as under the Mr. Lies moniker. It is really kind of like put, like, I remember listening to this a lot, and it really puts me in a space, in graduate school and not being at home and sort of laying in bed and thinking about, like, what I'm going to do for the day, for the semester, and for the rest of my life. And these songs put me back there, which is not the worst feeling, actually, because there's a hopefulness there that still burns within me, but still, it reminds me of when that hopefulness was new. And so I really appreciate that as well. But that's sort of a nostalgic feeling, and nostalgia is, as we know, a toxic impulse. So let's not lean into that, but let's lean into these songs. Here's New Wolf by Mr. Lies.

Thank you.

0: Welcome back. 91.5 WRBC-FM, Lewiston, Maine. This is Life Cycle with Kenneth Moth. That was the song Speedboat by Mr. Lies. Now we're getting into Nick Zonka, the individual. That was also him as an individual, but this is where he's now going by his own name. You noticed probably in the last two tracks there was more like field recording-y stuff, and his next album that came out after that called Casera Lazo incorporated a lot of that material, that kind of material, recording things from, you know, around Europe and such, and then incorporating them into songs. That is a term that also is used in like South America, in Latin America, for like the kinds of protests where people smash their like pans and pots together. It's called Caserolazo. It comes from the term for casserole. And so this particular track is off of that album. And then we're going to have a couple more after that from his newest album called Hindsight. And then once that's done, I will be done. I kind of got a little bit of a shorter amount of music, although maybe it'll be right up close. But anyway, Jimmer is here. So please stay tuned to Jimmer's Jamboree. We're going into...
1: I'm with her.
0: It's a single album that Jimmer is diving into, and you're all going to enjoy, I hope. So, without further ado, here is Nick Zonka, Caserolazo 1.

One second, just a little bit of we're going to call it technical difficulties, because I'm not sure what I did wrong, but I probably did something wrong. Here we go. I think it just starts quietly. Hope you're enjoying this.

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I will give you the peacocks and the priests, heaven and earth, spring and fall. I will give you the exit routes, the evenings in the kitchen, the last amorous day, and all the city bound directions that make you shudder. I will give you the thick twilight falling upon the land, gravity, hope, enchantment, and tranquility. I would leave you both beloved and both close to me. Everything that touched me. Everything that shocked me. Everything that fascinated and uplifted me. I would leave you the noble, the benevolent, the present, and the demonically beautiful. I would leave you the budding spark, every birth in existence. I would leave you incantation, enigma, distance, the intoxication of inexhaustible eternity. And here I would leave this earth and these stars, because I would take nothing with me, because I've listened to what's coming.

one more thing before I go. We got a call for a request for a Bob Dylan song, any Bob Dylan song, and it's a shout out to Sammy. Here's All Along the Watchtower.

Thank you, Eric Clapton. DJ Jimma is ready to start DJ Jimma's Jamboree, and it's 10 o'clock on the dot, we'll get started shortly. And I'm excited about playing this album for you, and it's an album, I'm With Her, by them, and it's features Eva O'Donovan, Sarah Watkins, and Sarah Jarosz. And Sarah Jarosz has been one of my favorite singer-songwriters for a long while, plays great fiddle, plays great guitar. So listen to the instrumentation and listen to the harmonies that they produce, and you'll be amazed. So I'm going to start with the first song that's on that album is Find My Way to You. And they're in Atlanta. This is a live concert. I'm With Her, Sarah Jarosz, Eva O'Donovan, and Sarah Watkins. Here's Find My Way to You.

I guess the crowd really liked it. You're listening to WRBC 91.5 FM here in Lewiston, Maine, on the Bates College campus, commercial-free for nearly 50 years. So that's why I do it, because they pay me so much money. No, I do this as a volunteer. So in any case, the next song on this, again, the title of the album is Sing Me Alive, and this is a live concert in Atlanta, Georgia.

That was Ancient Light by I'm With Her is the name of the band. And the name of the album is Sing Me Alive, and it's a live album in Atlanta, Georgia. And I'm going there short, you know, in July. So next up, that was Ancient Light. And now this is Standing. On the

Standing on the Fault Line, and that was recorded in Santa Fe. And again, next up, we have See You Around. And again, we're playing the album Sing Me Alive by I'm With Her. This is See You Around. This is recorded in Toronto.

that was standing, See You Around, and recorded in Toronto as well. So next up we have Game to Lose, but first of all I want to do a promo before I skip it. So the promo, I like to promo DJs that are on Sundays and are community member people. So DJ Moth is, first of all, has Life Cycle from 8 to 10 on Sundays. That's Kenneth Moss. DJ Jimmer's Jamboree, Jim Lyson, is 10 to 12 on Sundays. Art Feely with Super Traffic Happy Hour, but I found out that he's not having his show today. That's 12 to 2 typically. And then I may go a little late with my show. Don McCarthy, then Jazz the Abstract Truth from 2 to 4 on Sundays. So that is my promos for today. And next up, we have Game to Lose, again, recorded in Toronto. It's I'm With Her. The album's called Sing Me Alive, and it's a live album. Game to Lose.

0: That was Game to Lose. Next up is a tune called Overland.
1: Goodbye.

The tune was called Overland, and it was recorded in Davis, California, near San Francisco. And the next two songs were also recorded in the same place. Next up, we have Different Rocks. And we're playing I'm With Her, the entire album, and the album's called Sing Me Alive.

Different Rocks, Different Hills. That was recorded in Charleston. In this live concert of I'm With Her, Sarah Jarosz, Aoife O'Donovan, and Sarah Watkins. Sing Me Alive. Anyway, you're listening to WRBC 91.5 FM here in Lewiston, Maine, on the Bates College campus, commercial-free for 50 years. Go figure. So next up, we have Ain't That Fine. I'm With Her. Again, recorded in Davis, California.

Ain't That Fine, also recorded in Davis, California. Next is up is Call My Name, and that was recorded live in Atlanta. Call My Name, and it's I'm With Her, Sarah Giroux, I can't pronounce his name very well, O'Donovan, and Sarah Watkins, all in I'm With Her. This is Call My Name.

0: Don't need the applause, that's for sure. That was Call My Name. And we're playing I'm With Her, their entire album, Sing We Alive. So live from across the country. So that was back in Atlanta. And here the next song is Lord, Lead Me On.
1: This is called Lord, Lead Me On.
0: Thank you.

Lord, leave me on, lead me on, recorded in Atlanta. Next up, we have an interlude. That's the name of the song, interlude. But first, I need to do a PSA. So, DJ Moth, I'm stealing his stay hydrated. And that's my daughter Genevieve always says, you got to stay hydrated, especially during the summer when you're sweating. And second of all, share the road. If you're in a car, you know, there are many people on the streets and sidewalks. Sometimes they're plowed and not. Sometimes they're not. But please share the road when you're with pedestrians, with wheelchairs, with skateboarders, any bicyclists. Please share the road. Then recycle, reduce first by reuse, hopefully, and then recycle it. When riding, please wear a helmet and protect that noggin of yours. So that's my PSA for this hour, and I am sticking with it. So next up, we have Interlude, and it's recorded in Charleston.

That was interlude, an instrumental interlude recorded live in Charleston. Next up, we have a song called Sisters of the Night.

Sisters of the Night Watch. Next up, we have The Obvious Child. And we're listening to I'm With Her, their complete album, Sing Me Alive, from all across the United States. The Obvious Child.

That was Obvious Child, recorded live in Nashville. Next up, we have a song called Only Daughter. And it's Only Daughter, and I think it's back in Atlanta. And it is indeed.

0: recorded live in Atlanta. Only Daughter. It's the name of the song. And I need to do a station ID. So you're listening to WRBC 91.5 FM here in Lewiston, Maine, on the Bates College campus, commercial free for nearly 50 years. Go figure. So next up, we have Mother Eagle. And
1: all right, here's another one. We love this song. It's called Mother Eagle, Sing Me Alive.
0: Sing Me Alive. That's where they took the name of this album.

Recorded live in Atlanta, wild and clear and blue. And you're listening to I'm With Her, the entire album called Sing Me Alive on WRBC 91.5 FM on the FM dial. So in any case, the next song is from Atlanta as well, and it's Year After Year.

That was Year After Year, recorded in Atlanta, Georgia. Two songs left on this album, and then we've got some separate music to play. Next up was called Rhododendron.

this John Hiatt songs. We just still love playing it. It's one of our all-time favorites. And thanks for listening.

The band, the crowd loved it in Denver. That was Crossing Muddy Waters. And the last song on the album, I'm With Her, is the name of the band. Sing Me Alive is the name of the album. So hopefully you enjoyed that. And Connie Saddlemyer had added six different songs that will make up the time. And I want to do a promo before I forget. And promo is DJ Moth's Life Cycle is from 8 to 10 on Sundays. That's a great show. DJ Jimmer's Jamboree from 10 to 12 on Sundays. That's me. Art Feely's Super Terrific Happy Hour usually comes in at noon, but he's not coming in today. He's traveling with his team. And then Don McCarthy, Jazz the Abstract Truth from 2 to 4, all on Sundays. So anyway, let's start these last six songs after that promo. And first of all, this is Mount Joy by Highway Queen, and the name of the song is Highway Queen.

Next up, we have Joker Lips, MJ Lenderman. I started it a little bit early, but we'll play the whole thing. In any case, this is Joker Lips by MJ Lenderman. And that was Mount Joy with the previous song, Highway Queen. Here's Joker Lips, MJ Lenderman.

Song was called Joker Lips, MJ Lenderman. And you're listening to 91.5 FM here in Lewiston, Maine on the Bates College campus, commercial free. And this segment is DJ Jimma's Jamboree. Don't forget it. So next up, we have a song by Kurt Vile, and this is off of his yet-to-be-released album. And the title is Zoom 97.

0: That was Kurt Vile with Zoom 97 off of his yet-to-be-released album. Kurt Vile, V-I-L-E. So next up we have a song by Ryman Leon, and that's The Edge of Everything.
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1: 17.

That was Ryman Leon, or Ryman Leon, The Edge of Everything. So time for a PSA, and my PSAs remain the same this hour. DJ Moth says stay hydrated, and my daughter does say that too. Need to share the road. If you're in a car with pedestrians and wheelchairs and skateboards and bicycles, just watch the road and be careful. Then, please recycle, but reduce first by reuse if possible. If you can reuse something you're recycling, more the better. And again, then recycle. And also, when riding, please wear a helmet. Protect that noggin of yours. And I'm experimenting with playing entire albums of artists who have released new albums and need to be heard. And I hope you're enjoying this new format. But if not, let me know, and I can do something about it. And I'm not so, you know, totally psyched on it, but we'll see. Got two more songs on my playlist. Thank you, Connie Sattelmeyer, for helping me prepare my playlist and deciding what songs are on it. Here's Gary Blackchild with Long Way From Home.

That was Gary Blackford with Long Way Home. The last song on this playlist, and I may play another song or so, but is Junebug, a song by Kevin Morby. Junebug.

That was June Bug by Kevin Morby. Last song to play is going to be Young Love by the Milk Carton Kids, and they have a new album out, which is this on, Young Love. And then it's time to go.

I haven't been recording myself, so I want you guys to respond to my question of this new format of playing entire albums, newer albums that should be listened to, at least in my opinion. So, too many ums, I guess, but it's time to go and to thank you for listening, first of all. And hope that you have a great spring and rest of the summer. I'll still be playing songs and music. So let me play music for you, and you listen. So anyway, so that's it for the show. And again, like I'm saying, Art Feeley is not coming in for Super Terrific Happy Hour today. He's traveling with his sports team. He's normally here at 12 to 2, and usually he's bumping me and asking me to move over. So, anyway, again, that was Young Love, the last song, the Milk Carton Kids on their new album. And anyway, remember the farmer's market's open from 9:30 to 1 o'clock on Lincoln Street. I'm heading over there now, hopefully to get some good food. And to build some community and listen to some good music. That's what I do. So anyway, let me get on to Robo DJ.

WRBC Lewiston. Hi there, I'm Robo DJ. If you like my body and you think I'm sexy, come on sugar, let me know.

0: get is impressions in modern music done with the new Miles Davis organization with Max Roach on drums, John Lewis on piano, Al McKibben on bass, Lee Konitz on alto, Jerry Mulligan on baritone, Bill Barber on tuba, Junior Collins on French horn, and Mike Zwerden on trombone. Here's a wonderful thing, a little thing that John Lewis knocked out. It's his own blues called Cebu Play.
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0: was it?
1: Yeah, it's just like this harpsichord in the chair.
2: That's harpsichord, yeah.

0: I'm Robo DJ. This is WRBC Lewiston. Yo-ho, and up I rises. Yo-ho, and up I rises. Early in the morning.
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0: 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Are you a bad fish too?

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Everybody loves a sound.

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I'm Robo DJ, let us boogie.

0: Hi, I'm Robo DJ here at WRBC Lewiston. I enjoy playing music. But I'm more than just an automated disc jockey. I also make a mean hamburger.
1: My name is Tom Thornton.
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dream. A lemon yogurt. 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I just

I'm Robo DJ. This is WRBC Lewiston. You should turn this next song up. Loud. Really loud. Yeah, that's how Robo DJ likes it.

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1: 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Here is some music you might like.
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0: sure what sort of mood David's in, but whatever happens is going to be whatever happens.
1: A few words of wisdom there.
2: Sheer profundity.
1: I guess we're never sure what mood we're going to be in ever.

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I don't know. Tonight's weird. I'd probably sing it anyway. We have a lot of trouble with that because we write a lot of our songs just right out of what goes on, you know, to us. And about people that we love and stuff and things that happen to us, you know, because like that's what you have to write about if you're going to get down to stuff that means anything to you. 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

0: Yeah.
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0: We started off with, Swing Brother Swing from vocalist Stella Heath. Her album is For Billy, and the label seems to be Matterhorn. And we just heard Bebop and Confirmation, kind of mashup of a Dizzy Gillespie and a Charlie Barker tune. It's from the Ulysses Owens Jr. and Generation Y, Around the World with You, put out by Cellar Music. Ulysses Owens Jr. is the drummer. Anthony Hervey on trumpet. Arena Terakubo on alto. Tyler Bullock piano. Yoshiyuki Nakamura on bass. Up next, we got one from vocalist Danny Sinoff.
1: I walk around with a horseshoe in clover. 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

0: 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I wake up in the morning, just like you. Then I wash my hair, just like you. The only difference is, I always listen to the radio on 91.5. The sounds from WRBC penetrate my hair follicles, giving it shine and body. 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
1: And of course you can benefit unpredictably by tuning into 91.5 at various times of the day. On Sundays from 10 a.m. till noon, there is DJ Jimmer's Jamboree, usually followed by the Super Terrific Happy Hour from noon to 2. And then from 2 to 4, you got me, Don McCarthy, with Jazz, The Abstract Truth, where today we're just checking out some recent releases. We just heard from vocalist and pianist Dawn Clement, The Party's Over, from her album Dear Mrs. Deary. It's a tribute to Blossom Deary up on Origin Records. Dawn Clement joined by Steve Kowalczyk on guitar, John Clayton on bass, Jeff Hamilton on drums. Before that, we heard Saturn Return from bassist Will Lyle. His album was The All-Seeing Eye. He was joined by Lucas Pino on tenor sax, Dave Kowalski on piano, Billy Drummond on drums. And at the top of the set, it was Taking a Chance on Love from vocalist and pianist Danny Sinoff. Make Someone Happy is his album on the Cellar Music label. This next one is from saxophonist Steve Wilson.

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3: We began that set with Pieces of Dreams from Steve Wilson's album Enduring Sonance on the Smoke Sessions label. Steve Wilson on alto sax, I think. Joe Locke on vibes, Rene Rosner's piano, Jay Anderson on bass, Kendrick Scott on drums. And we just heard Round Midnight as performed by vocalist Andrea Miller from her album Let Our Love Take Wing. This next one's from the Ben Markley Big Band, Ben Markley being the pianist.

That was trumpeter and vocalist Bria Skjernberg with a mashup of Coming Home Baby and It'd Be So Nice to Come Home To. Her album is Brass, put out by Cellar Music. And before that we heard To Tell the Truth, I'm sorry, just plain Tell the Truth, from the Ben Markley Big Band. Tuesday Morning Feeling is the title of the album, and the label is OE2. This next one's from Jesse Davis, live date at Smalls. We'll hear Choctaw Alley.

Living Masters series, live performance, Jesse Davis on alto, Spike Wilner on piano, John Weber on bass, Louis Nash on drums. And we just heard Pickup Lines, that's P-I-C-C, pick as in piccolo, as we heard from Erica von Kleist on piccolo. Our album is Pick Pocket. I think that was John Ellis on saxophone joining her. This next one is from guitarist Barry Green, and the title of his album is Giants, and he's paying tribute to some of the giants of the guitar that had influenced him. The giant in this particular case being Pat Martino.

0: this is Doug Winars from the Blues Prophets Band. We'd like to remind you that every Saturday morning from 10 to 12 on WRBC, we get the Dan's Blues Room Blues Show. It's the best show in the state of Maine. 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
1: And in addition to Dan's Blues Room, you might consider checking out Dr. Memento's World Music Extravaganza, Friday afternoons from 4 to 6. 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We began the second hour of Jazz, The Abstract Truth, with Jingles, a Pat Martino tune, and a tribute to Pat Martino and a whole bunch of other guitar giants, from Barry Green. His album is Giants on the Origin label. He's the guitarist, of course. And we just heard from Catherine Russell, vocalist Catherine Russell, I Just Refuse to Sing the Blues, on a live date at Jazz at Lincoln Center on her Dot Time label. I think it might be her first live recording. Catherine Russell joined, actually, by, Evan Arntzen on tenor sax, John Eric Kelso on trumpet, and John Allred on trombone. This next one's from organist Roosevelt Hoover III.

That was Dave Schumacher and Cubay with their title track of their album, Agua con Gas. Dave Schumacher being the baritone saxophonist. And before that was Back at the Chicken Shack from Roosevelt Hoover III. His album is Backyard Blues. He's the organist. And the trumpeter was Joel Behrman. This next one's from pianist Sharon Minamoto, and she has an album about her family's troubles in Canada during World War II, being of Japanese origin. In fact, her mom was born in Canada, but had Japanese parents. So during World War II, while some of them folks were interned, her mom and her grandmother were sent back to Japan, where, of course, they didn't fit in because they were now Canadian. And her father, same deal. So this one is called No Way Out.

0: Nurse, set up an IV. And you, her boyfriend, you were the driver?
1: Yes, doctor, but I didn't mean to hurt her. I only had a few drinks. I was just buzzed.
0: Just buzzed? Oh, then your girlfriend is fine.
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1: She's really okay?
0: What, are you kidding? 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Nurse, get me a suture kit. Stat.
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4: We begin that set with No Way Out from pianist Sharon Minamoto. Her album is Goodbye Strawberry Hill, put out by Cellar Music. The saxophonist on that was John Bentley. And we just heard Room 111 from Jared Hall. He's the trumpeter. Hometown is Tutlu's album on Origin Records. Jared Hall joined by Troy Roberts on tenor, Ben Markley on piano. This next one's from a pianist. Name is Andrew Moorhead, and he has a very unusual piano style.

in the background, we've got a group led by bassist Ben Wolf. It's got Joel Ross on vibes, Sullivan Fortner on piano, Aaron Kimmel on drums. The piece is called Always Four, and the album is Anytime After Now. Before that, we heard from clarinetist Virginia McDonald. Retrogression is the piece we heard. In Search of Virginia McDonald is the title of the album, put out by Cellar Music. She's joined by Jeff Keyser on piano, Ira Coleman on bass, and Curtis Novosad on drums. And at the top of the set, it was that unusual pianist, Andrew Moorhead. Phased Voices was what we heard from his album Mirage on the OA2 label. Andrew Moorhead joined by Francois Moutin on bass and Ari Hunnig on drums. This is WRBC 91.5 FM in Lewiston, Maine. You've been listening to Jazz the Abstract Truth. I'm Don McCarthy. Hope you enjoyed the show. Thank you for listening. We're running out of time for today. My intent is to return next Sunday at 2 with some kind of themed show. Let's go out with one from bassist Nat Reeves' album, Now in Time. The piece we're about to hear is The Creator Has a Master Plan. Features Steve Davis on trombone, Eddie Henderson on trumpet, Aaron Evans on piano, and Jeff Dane Watts on drums.

as I start this intro, we have concluded the Indy 500. Felix Rosenquist won his first Indy 500, a very close finish, might I add, and he became a third Swedish driver to win in Indianapolis. So, congratulations to him. On that note, I've gotten really into the Indy 500 today. I've just been chilling most of the day at the crib, and yeah, I have to say I'm into it. I mean, dude, the cars go so fast. It really is something. Yeah, in other news, something that's top of mind for me at least is my Chicago White Sox have been on a tear recently. And it's the first time they've been over 500 in May in like 4 years. So that's been keeping me optimistic. NBA playoffs have also been pretty exciting. The Thunder currently lead the Spurs 2-1, as we go to game 4 in San Antonio. The game tonight is at 8 p.m. Eastern. Should be pretty exciting. On the other side, in the East, the we got Knicks Cavaliers, where the Knicks have a commanding 3-0 lead, winning the first road win of the series last night by like 13 points. So that might be, they're on sweep watch. And it's kind of funny because it's possible for the Cavs to, you know, be a team that went to the conference finals. And, Anyways, yeah, exciting stuff. All around, yeah, honestly, whoever comes out of the West, I think, is winning the chip, and I don't think that's a hot take. Thunder and Spurs are operating on a totally different level than the Knicks are, and I think it's probably over for the Cavs. Yeah. Anyways, well, this show, we don't have anybody to talk to yet, though we may have a guest later. So I will play a song to keep it exciting. Yeah, so, what I've been into recently is, Iceman by Drake. so, and I don't see any, you know what? We will play some Beach Boys, because classic. Let's play Good Vibrations by the Beach Boys. Enjoy this one. We'll take a quick break.

We gotta dip out of six, run out of six, just like it did. Why was TPS at my crib until you boy slid? It is what it is. Check signing is my kink, pushing out ink, I feel like a squid. I would probably need a YouTube search just for me to do.

0: For real. And this time, ask me to dig deep, I'll gladly explain it. Yeah. Ice.
1: Well, that was a great song. Well, it's that time of the hour. I've got a PSA for you on internet safety. Ding. That's the sound of your classmate receiving an attachment of you posing in your underwear. Ding. Your ex-boyfriend forwarding the picture to his friends. Ding. It being sent to your coach. And worst of all, ding, your dad. All because of, ding, the time you posted those pictures on your profile. Anything you post online, anyone can see. So think before you post. 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So, internet safety, really important. Really important stuff. Anyways, well, without further ado, Iceman wasn't the only album that got put out by Drake on that wonderful Friday. He also released two other albums, one of which is called Habiti. This is WNBA off that album. I hope you enjoy listening to it as much as I do.

much emotion is this? We got so much motion. I'm taking emotion sickness, asking what we are, cause we never laid out no conditions. We're both insecure, we both start to grow suspicious.

Well, thank you guys so much. Short show. It is 4:50 p.m. Hope you enjoyed listening to this half much, and we enjoyed making it for y'all. Have a great Sunday evening. This is Talking About Practice.

0: Hello, I'm Robo DJ. This is WRBC Lewiston. Are you a bad fish too?
1: The bearded lady may be a favorite carnival attraction, but for the estimated 5% of women suffering from hirsutism, excessive facial and chest hair is no laughing matter. While a woman's degree of hairiness may be genetically determined, abnormal or excessive hair growth may indicate a hormonal disorder. Some symptoms of this problem can be treated effectively with a new therapy. Contact your dermatologist. Clark Weber with news you can use from the American Academy of Dermatology.

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I'm Robo DJ, let us boogie.

Hi, I'm Robo DJ here at WRBC Lewiston. I enjoy playing music. But I'm more than just an automated disc jockey. I also make a mean hamburger.

0: J, this is WRBC Lewiston. You should turn this next song up. Loud. Really loud. Yeah, that's how Robo DJ likes it.
1: I'm in almost every school bus in class. 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
0: 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You're listening to WRBC Lewiston. This is how we do it.

0: All right, that didn't sound too good, did it? Maybe it's just in our studio, but there's like fuzz and crackling and overall unpleasant noises coming out of our Robo DJ. But it's convenient because we're here just in time. It's Aiden and Jonas, same people from last night.
1: Hello.
0: And we decided to come back into the studio and embark on a CDs only.
2: Can you cut my mic? I'm about to swing it around.
0: CDs only.
1: CDs only.
0: CDs? Yeah, these are CDs.
1: We will be reminding you that we're only using CDs throughout the course of this program as well, in case you forget.
0: Yes.
1: Kate Moss is logged into the computer.
0: Oh, it's Kenneth Moss, bro. Tell me you don't go to the school without telling me. yes, and we will now.
1: We're gearing up right now,
0: yeah,
1: so
0: we're gearing
1: stay
0: up.
1: Tuned. Maybe a bit of banter.
0: Auxiliary episode number 2.
1: Mm-hmm.
0: CDs only.
1: And it's not me. It's not Cameron Dickinson.
0: No.
1: It's Jonas Funkhauser Stumpf. And we are playing only from CDs.
0: And the first song I will play is
1: Will Be
0: number 8 from volume 1 of 69 Love Songs from the Magnetic Fields. It is
1: Bang,
0: Washington DC. Bear with us.
1: The CD player is warming up.
0: It's almost warm.

0: That was Wop a Din Din by Red House Painters from the album Old Ramon. He wrote it about his cat.
1: That is a nice one. Another CD will be loading up shortly. And at 5:40, approximately, 5:42, we'll have a special announcement to make. So just look out for that. Even my co-host doesn't know what it is.
0: I don't. I really don't.
1: This one's called 4th of July by Galaxy 500. Shout out Boston.
0: Bang.

0: Okay.
1: Nice. Okay,
0: well,
1: nice.
0: Let me get my CD ready. You can... Aiden will keep you guys entertained. Isn't that right? For a bit, and...
1: Yes. So, earlier today, or I guess last night, I made a big mistake. I was borrowing a friend's car, and I parked it, and I suppose I blanked, and I forgot to turn off the overhead seat light when I left the car and locked it. And, you know, that resulted in what you might expect, which is the battery died overnight. And he had to get some jumper cables and start it up, which I just felt bad about, of course. And I was worried that it would have a negative effect on our friendship, and that he might think that I'm just some sort of reckless fool and, I don't know, a delinquent or something like that, or like just you know, stupid, I guess, person, or just a bad person, like a crummy person. So I wrote him a poem, but I want to make sure he's listening when I say it, so I'm going to wait for a couple songs.
0: Okay, well, I'm in the meantime, I have a song ready to play.
1: Okay.
0: I don't know if Aiden knows this song, but it is one of my favorites. Some people out there listening might know this one.
1: Okay, I just got word that he's listening.
0: Okay, but first we're going to play a song. And this song has to do a little bit with...
1: apologies?
0: It's a little bit more about your friend's side of the story.
1: Okay.
0: Feeling a bit disrespected with a personal item.
1: Okay.
0: But you'll get the idea soon enough when you hear it.
1: Okay, let's hear it.
0: All right.

0: Yeah, I can definitely see how that connects to the situation at hand, right? It's kind of about, like,
1: right, messing with somebody's business and having to
0: reckon with
1: having
0: it.
1: Having to reckon with it, exactly. So to recap, last night Aiden messed up. And he was borrowing his friend's car, and he left the light on in the car, and it completely spent the battery. Completely.
0: And what happens when that happens? Well, you have to find jumper cables. You have to find a car, another car to kind of feed off of. It's sort of like a symbiosis type thing.
1: Yeah.
0: And all that can be just a big headache. And
1: especially because his friend actually had somewhere to be.
0: Did he?
1: Well, didn't he need his car?
0: Oh, yeah. I don't know. Probably.
1: Yeah.
0: But just even if he didn't have somewhere to be, it would have been quite the blunder.
1: Yeah, true. I mean, yeah.
0: So I wrote a little bit of a poem, and it has a very specific syllabic composure. Yeah, I'll just
1: AKA
0: start.
1: Limerick.
0: Yeah. The battery of your vehicle was dead in a way that is meaningful. My friend is mad at me. It's made me a sad he. I pray that his ire ain't residual. I hope you won't think me malignant, or worse yet, some sort of delinquent. When all's said and done, we've had some good fun. And this is, and then it becomes freeform, and I say, I'm just sorry, and I hope that this doesn't affect our friendship in these last few days of school.
1: It is an interesting structure of poem. It's kind of a contemporary style fused together with an older.
0: It played with
1: Limerick tradition.
0: Limerick tradition and flipped it on its head towards the end.
1: And it's still going on now, but now the poem is officially over.
0: Yeah,
1: now.
0: But you heard it here first, and that's how my feelings came out onto the page. And it just so happens to be that I know a couple of different words and ways to say things from just being living in the world for at least 18 years. So I know that's kind of how that stuff manifested in this tense situation.
1: Mm-hmm.
0: So just, I mean, I don't know. I guess sit with that. I'm out. I don't expect anything from you, Gideon. Oh, I just said his name. I shouldn't have doxed
1: Leaked.
0: Him. I'm sorry.
1: You just washed your face in the sink again, Aiden.
0: That's all. Now, can we, what? Okay. CD's coming on now, because I'm,
1: just say where you live, Aiden. Just say where you live in, and it's even.
0: I live in Page Hall, 345 College Street. All right, one more song for you, or maybe two. Thanks for listening. This is WRBC 91.5 FM.
1: And again, all CDs, by the way.
0: Oh, yeah, all CDs still. Analog. And here's another CD.
1: We'll be better when we come back after this song.

0: okay, we're gonna cut that one short because it's 7.5 minutes long. But and I think some people are waiting maybe to for their chunk of time. But that was Motivation, Dimitri from Paris, Atmosphere remix. Dimitri from Paris, legend, the first French touch musician, and
1: first French musician,
0: French touch, first French touch style musician. And this album is from the Playboy Commission, A Night at the Playboy Mansion. Quite an interesting. He was commissioned by Playboy, as were many artists.
1: Hugh Hefner,
0: back in the day. Let me leave you with the text on the back of the CD. Come and celebrate the Frenchie party in Hugh Hefner's home, the mythical Playboy Mansion in Beverly Hills. Dimitri from
1: Problematic
0: Paris.
1: Problematic guy, let me just say.
0: Yeah, Dimitri from Paris is on the turntables. Disco rules around the swimming pool with... Okay, I'm going to skip to say the last sentence. Life is a party and this is the one.
1: Amazing.
0: Okay, goodbye.
1: Goodbye.
0: We're getting the hook. We're getting the hook. Ah!

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You're listening to 91.5 FM WRBC, Lewiston, Maine, broadcasting from the Bates campus. Don't believe me, just listen.

0: guys. It's Kai and Georgia. You're back with Beats, Balls, and Baits.
1: Who is ready?
0: Me! Today's theme is, instead of just focusing on one niche little sport, we're doing all of our favorite activities.
1: Yeah, everything short term.
0: Yes.
1: Or summer.
0: And memories. Because we just...
1: Yeah, reflecting on short term.
0: And all of year. Yeah.
1: Yeah.
0: That first song was Things in My Jeep. Which
1: basically
0: is
1: basically everything you need for a short term, really.
0: Yeah, I guess. The vibe will be a little different after that. Yeah. This song, but we thought it was a silly and fun one to start it off.
1: Yeah.
0: Yeah.
1: Yeah, so up next we got Sunshine State by Pixie, which it's a song I really like to listen to. It's kind of, I feel like, gives us a bit of a summer vibe. And then after that we have Dancing in the Dark by Bruce Springsteen, which is just like
0: classic.
1: Classic, yeah. Can't go wrong. Okay.
0: Yay.
1: Here we go.

0: Hey guys, this is 91.5 FM in Lewiston, Maine. You're with Georgia and Kai, Beats Balls Bates. Today we're doing all different memories from short term and just our first year in general and favorite activities we've been involved in.
1: Yeah, and please remember to call in. Again, yes. You can call in at 207-777-7916. That's 207-777-7916.
0: Yeah, we'd love to hear your favorite memories from spring.
1: Mm-hmm. Yeah, so as some of you know, if you've been staying tuned to the radio show, the first two episodes were focused on tandem biking and hacky sack, and this one we kind of wanted to make a little bit more versatile. So we're just talking about our favorite activities in general. I don't know, Kai, you want to start off with the Frisbee?
0: Yeah. This year I joined the Ultimate Frisbee team, which was super duper fun. It's a really great community. Everyone's super welcoming, and there's just a lot of fun activities that they do. And I just think it's a very silly and awesome group of really cool people. I highly recommend everyone join Georgia.
1: Next year.
0: Yeah. And I get it creates so many more opportunities to dress up in fun costumes, which is I love.
1: Yeah.
0: How about you?
1: Spikeball is personally one of my favorites, and I'm in the EMT short term, and Friday's class we were outside, so during our lunch break we played some spikeball, which was pretty awesome. I've missed playing that because I've been pretty busy, but it was a nice break, and
0: yeah,
1: I felt like I was actually in short term vibes.
0: So. Dang, I'm really bad at at spikeball. I really can't do it, which makes me not love it, but yeah. Maybe one day.
1: One day, I think it'll happen.
0: Mm-hmm.
1: Yeah, we've also, all of us have been doing a lot of swimming. I jumped in a lake this morning, which is awesome. Kai and I both went in last night.
0: Yeah, we went for a swim.
1: It was so worth it.
0: I feel like it was probably warmer last night than it was this morning.
1: I think so.
0: Yeah.
1: Yeah.
0: But
1: I've also been doing a lot of camping and swimming. I have not been able to go.
0: Yes, I have been doing a lot of swimming in random spots, which is really fun. I missed swimming.
1: Yeah.
0: I think I next year want to get better at swimming in the pool.
1: I would do that.
0: But I have to find the times.
1: Yeah.
0: Okay, yeah.
1: The next couple songs we have for you are FNT by Semisonic, which is just it's just a fun song to listen to.
0: Move
1: around. And then after that we have Space Age Love Song by A Flock of Seagulls. So stay tuned. Oh, and also we were asked by some of our friends to shout out roller skiing as an activity. I don't know if I agree with it, but
0: yeah.
1: I just thought I'd put that out there.
0: Forgot about that one.
1: Yeah, yeah. But okay. On that note.
0: Let's get rid of it.

0: That was... Wow, just forgot the name of that song. That's embarrassing. That was Space Age Love Song by Flock of Seagulls.
1: Good one.
0: Yeah. We just wanted to give a little PSA. Remember to say goodbye to your friends, because you're not going to see them for a couple months. And, yeah.
1: Guys, I'm not going to lie. I just told Georgia that I was planning on Irish goodbying everyone when I left.
0: It's okay, I won't let her.
1: But she gave me a very shameful, sad face, so I've revisited that idea.
0: Yeah.
1: It's just that goodbyes are hard and awkward, and I feel really awkward doing them. And, yeah.
0: It's okay.
1: But I will do my best. We'll do a little goodbye breakfast, maybe.
0: That'd be good. That'd be good.
1: Yeah.
0: Yeah.
1: I promise.
0: It's on air, so now you have to stick with it.
1: Okay.
0: Yeah.
1: Yeah.
0: I just want to talk about, like, yeah, reflecting on a year at Bates.
1: Yeah, I like, I don't know, thinking back to like the first month or first semester, even compared to second semester, it's like, wow. Yeah, I don't know. I just think I'm like, yeah, I don't know. It's just weird. And it's just like, wow, growth is like, you don't notice it until it's so much happened.
0: Good point.
1: Yes, words. Yay. I just, yeah.
0: Yeah. I'm just very grateful for all the people I've met. I did not think, I mean, like, obviously the adjustment to college is hard, but, like, I felt like I met some pretty awesome people pretty soon, and I'm very lucky to have met them, and I really appreciate them all. And hopefully they're all listening at the dinner table right now. If they, yeah.
1: Yeah.
0: So if they're not, it's going to be really embarrassing. But
1: yeah, I feel like it's weird to think about like what my expectations or like thoughts were going to be about like my experience in college and to see like what it is now.
0: Yeah.
1: And some stuff, it's like, why did I think that? And some it's like, nailed it, which is awesome.
0: Yeah. Yeah.
1: Yeah.
0: Up next, we have Diamonds on the Soles of Her Shoes by Paul Simon. And I feel like I mentioned this last show, but I'm
1: going, oh my God, yeah.
0: Yeah, I'm going to see him in concert in June, and boy, am I excited. I'm going to see him with my family. And then that brings us to our next song, Swim by Matter Rose, which was a call-in from my mother. So if you don't like it, don't blame me. But
1: I'm
0: sure you will,
1: because
0: she has great taste in music. Yeah, okay, here we go.
2: Awa, awa,

0: That was Swim by Matter Rose. First time listening to it, and I personally am a fan.
1: Yeah.
0: Just a reminder, we love to get call-ins. If you're just like recommending a song or just want to say hi, and the number is 207-777-7916. Again, that is 207-777-7916.
1: Bang. Yes, we would love to hear from you. Georgia, what are your summer plans?
0: Oh, yeah. So this summer, I'm working at an ice cream shop in Maine, where I worked last summer for June and August. And then in July, I'm going with my friend Dion, who's graduating from Bates this year, and we're going to Switzerland to be woofers. So we're basically just going to be working on a farm for a month. And I'm really excited. That'll be awesome. I've never been there. Yeah, and then I get back to campus a little early because I'm leading an ASOP with my awesome friend Cam.
1: Shout out.
0: So if there's, for any reason, someone listening right now who's coming to Bates next year, sign up for Grafton Backpacking 2, I think. I hope. Yeah. Sign up for Grafton Backpacking. It'll be awesome.
1: Yeah, that is a great pairing for ASOP. Wow. I'm so excited for you to go woofing. I just found out about this yesterday when we were kayaking, and I was like, I'm so excited for you. Yay. Yeah, that'll be awesome.
0: Yeah. Kai, what are your plans for the summer?
1: I'm working at Pablo's Bike Rentals in Anchorage, Alaska.
0: Awesome.
1: 907-207-BIKE. Come in if you have any questions. 8 to 8 days a week.
0: Lovely.
1: Yeah.
0: Yeah.
1: Should be fun. I don't know. We'll see.
0: Did you work there last summer?
1: I did. Yeah. I'm excited. My friend is working this year, so I won't be the only girl, and I'm so excited for that. I like am bouncing out of my chair excited, and it's making me excited to work, which is an odd feeling.
0: That's good.
1: Yeah.
0: Yeah. up next we have The Sound by The Rose Hips. Did you add that?
1: This might be one of our new ones.
0: One of our new songs I've released in the past year. Yeah, mix it up a bit. So
1: yes, we're listening to a lot of new music today, so mm-hmm. That's been fun.
0: It's true. Yeah, and then after that we have Calypso by Spiderbait, which I just like to listen to when I'm like driving my car, especially in the summer. It's just fun to dance to, and yeah.
1: Yeah.
0: Yeah, get ready.
1: See you on the other side.

0: What is going on? Sorry, we didn't realize how short that song was.
1: Should we do a little promo?
0: Yeah, actually, I have a good promo. My promo is for the Portland Gear Shop in Portland, Maine. I went there with my friend Haskell, Lucy, and Atina last weekend. Yeah, last weekend, to get some stuff from our tandem for our tandem bike. Awesome place, really cool. Walk around. Everything's pretty fairly priced, which is kind of hard to find nowadays. Yeah, it's just a great vibe.
1: Wow. Yeah. That's awesome.
0: Yeah. I think we're going to keep this break short and keep playing some more songs because we got some more. Yeah, you don't listen to us. We got some more call-in recommendations, so we got to try to fit those all in.
1: Yes, yes. Yeah. We'd also love to hear your favorite summertime
0: short-term
1: song. Yeah, that thing.
0: Yeah.
1: Short-term memory.
0: Oh, yeah.
1: If you want to share.
0: Call them with some short-term memories. That'll be fun.
1: Yeah.
0: Even if you don't want like to share them out loud on the live, we'd love to hear them.
1: Yeah, we can summarize.
0: Yeah. Up next, we have Could You Be Loved by Bob Marley and the Wailers. Awesome song. And then
1: we have Socks and Sandals by Dutch Criminal Record, which is my all-time, like, five years in the running summer song. And it's just silly and dancey and fun.
0: Yeah. Get ready.

0: Wow, that was a great song, Kai. Thank you so much. I've just actually added it to my liked songs on Spotify.
1: Yay, I'm honored. Yay. Okay, this is our last show before we go for summer.
0: I know.
1: So we have a couple songs and then a couple summer songs.
0: Yeah. Yeah, up next we have Try, Try, Try by Hovdi. I don't know. It's another of our new songs from the past year that we're required to play, but also it's nice to listen to some new music.
1: Yeah, we listened to like the first couple seconds and we were like, sounds okay.
0: Good. Yeah, and then after that we have Graceland by Paul Simon again. And then we'll say goodbye and then we'll finish out with some two songs that I feel like are very much like summer break, like school's out. Well,
1: they that's bring us
0: what
1: in
0: called, but yeah.
1: Yeah.
0: Yeah. So keep on listening.

0: Yay, that was such a good song. And I'm adding it to my playlist.
1: Yippee!
0: So this is going to be our last talking, sorry, or maybe yay, I don't know. Maybe you guys are glad to hear us stop talking. But yeah, this is going to be our last one before summer, which is so sad.
1: Yeah.
0: We only started this during short term, but it's like been the highlight of my week.
1: Don't worry, we'll be coming back in the fall, whether you want us to or not.
0: Guys, we actually have such fun plans
1: it's true.
0: Like little silly games to find silly little songs. So
1: yeah.
0: Yay. But yeah, shout out to Cam. Thank you for like training us. And I know we had some rough moments, some technical difficulties, but it's been fun nonetheless.
1: It's been fun. Talking about lasts, tonight is the last Sunday. And we would really appreciate if our friends who are at commas right now waited for us so we can have our last Sunday together. Oh, wouldn't that be nice?
0: Yeah. Okay, so we've got a little fun order that we kind of did by accident, which is fun. But
1: yeah,
0: our first next song is School's Out. This is the Alice Cooper version.
1: Mm-hmm. And then our last song is In the Summertime by Mungo Jerry, which was called in by my sister, who just started her summer break. Lucky her. I still have a couple more days. But yeah.
0: Yay.
1: Stay tuned. And yeah, until next year.
0: Yeah, we'll see you on the other side, I guess.
1: Bye. It's been great.

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1: Yeah. This is Beats, Balls, and Bates.
0: Signing out.
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0: 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If you rise in.
1: I don't like Marmite.

0: For the promotional film, for the promotional film, we just don't have us in it. I won't be like pantomime day. Yeah. You go back,
1: This program is coming to you via Relay 2 satellite, a spacecraft orbiting the Earth at a speed of over 17,000 miles per hour. The musical selections you're about to hear were first tape recorded and fed into a transmitter where they were beamed to Relay 2 spacecraft. As you listen to the musical selections, note the clarity and excellent stereophonic separation between the left and right channels, even after traversing 12,000 miles in space.
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she speaks like silence, without ideals or violence. She doesn't have to say she's faithful, yet she's true like ice, like fire. 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

comes from the gates of Eden. 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